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0: siente el pasado en cada nota. 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
1: 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This is one of my favorite songs of all time. It's called Fast Car.

Try and stop the plan, I rock your land. 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

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I see the parties and diamonds. 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